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0: 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You know what you're getting with a football away game. The lucky shirt you wear every weekend. Tactical discussions.
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2: Yeah, exactly.
0: Queue for the turnstiles. Trying to get a chant going. Half-time pies. Hoping for a last-minute winner. Happy with the point. Sometimes in life, you just know what you're getting. Like a luxury bed and a great night's sleep at Premier Inn. You know what you're getting with Premier Inn.
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14: From the Sky News Centre at 6, Andy Burnham's allies say his first major speech as Prime Minister in waiting will push for the biggest transfer of power out of Whitehall in modern times. He's proposing a number 10 in the north, as well as ambitions for good growth in every postcode. Community Secretary Steve Reid says equity is needed.
15: We're going to invest in all regions of the country so that the whole country can improve. It doesn't help London if London is the only place where people see opportunities for jobs and economic growth, because people from all over the country come to London. It pushes up our housing costs and pushes up housing demand.
14: The Tories are calling the shift the politics of distraction. A man's due in court charged with 5 counts of attempted murder after a car hit pedestrians on a high street in West London. 5 people were injured in the incident on Ealing Broadway on Saturday afternoon. The number of people confirmed dead after earthquake in Venezuela is now close to 1,500. Tens of thousands of names are still on a website listing people who are unaccounted for. More than 1 million children, around 1 in 10, were on the books of England's mental health services in the year to March 2025. The Children's Commissioner says it shows the sheer scale of distress young people are facing today. The Princess of Wales has climbed the highest mountains in Scotland, England and Wales within 24 hours. Kate says she took on the Three Peaks Challenge over the weekend to raise money for a cancer charity. The future Queen recorded a short message before setting off.
16: Lots of people have asked me why I'm doing this challenge, and partly it's personal. I'm so grateful to be here, to be strong enough to walk these hills. But more importantly, it's to give something back and acknowledge really all the incredible work going on up and down this country.
14: And Emma Raducanu's pulled out of Wimbledon ahead of the start of the tournament later. A scan shown the British number one has a stress fracture to her leg. That's the latest. I'm Kat Suave.
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4: 6:42, the A2 as you head towards the Bean Interchange, 20 minutes of queues this morning from Cobham and Strood. The M25 clockwise, that's heavy at Junction 5, the M26, A21. Elsewhere, looking pretty clear on the roads this morning. If you've got any updates for us, call us hands-free on the jam line, 01227 786 106.
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1: Cadbury have confirmed that they're making a major change to the dairy milk bars starting from Wednesday. They're going to be putting little seals on them. Not act like...
0: Surprisingly, I knew what you meant.
1: Yeah, Sean, all right.
0: I didn't think that they just dip

0: Natasha Bedingfield. And these words, KMFM. It's Monday morning, the 29th of June. Thanks for having us on. Robin Newmy here. And you went on a little trek to get coffee over the weekend, I saw.
1: I did. I'm taking my training very seriously.
0: This is fully Eleanor Twilight Walk, because 12 weeks ago, you were laying in a hospital.
1: Yes.
0: Waiting for an operation on your ankle.
1: Yes, I broke my ankle in three places and dislocated it, and I had to have surgery. But I'd already signed up to do the Eleanor Twilight Walk on the 18th of September.
0: It was the first thing that came to my mind when I, because I can't remember who told me that. Somebody went, "You heard about Noomi?" I was like, "No, she's done her ankle." I was like, "What about the Twilight Walk?" Honestly, because I knew how upset you'd be if you couldn't do it.
1: Yeah,
0: so.
1: But I was like, right, it's quite far away.
0: Uh-huh.
1: I was like, so I think we should be okay. So I've been doing my physio really seriously.
0: Yeah.
1: And yesterday I was like, right, I'm gonna go for a walk.
0: And No crutches?
1: I had one crutch.
0: Okay, all right.
1: One crutch. And I was like, I'm going to go for a walk and I'm going to see how far I go. But if I go as far as I want to go, then I can reward myself with a coffee at the midpoint. So I kept going. I did have to have a stop.
0: Yeah,
1: well, halfway.
0: That's okay. That's
1: and a
0: okay.
1: Little, and a little sit down.
0: Do you know how much it was in total?
1: In total, it was about 2.25 kilometres.
0: And the Eleanor sponsored Twilight Walk is?
1: 8 kilometres. So okay. I've done a quarter.
0: So it's a quarter on a crutch, you know, 12 weeks after you...
1: I've done my ankle.
0: Broken your ankle.
1: With about, 3 months to go?
0: It's 81 days.
1: 81 days.
0: 81 days.
1: So I reckon...
0: You'll get there.
1: It might take me hours to do it.
0: I'm sure they'll have people waiting around the next morning to see
1: She's
0: you in.
1: Still going. Especially with the rate of every... if I keep having to stop for coffee every time. I'll be so caffeinated.
0: Well, you know, if Noomi can do it, you've got no excuse. If you haven't looked up the Twilight Walk yet, get to kmfm.co.uk. Friday the 18th of September is the date for your diary. Find out how you can help an incredible charity and also join our Nooms, where hopefully, fingers crossed and training going, you'll get all the way round without calling me to come and pick you up.
1: Yeah.
0: That would be ideal.
1: Yeah.
0: Is that all right?
1: Yeah.
0: I don't want to, you know, make it about me, but if you could try, get around on your own, that'd be good. KMFM.co.uk to find out more. Right, travel news is coming up in a second and we're back to the tunes on Monday morning. Stay there for Taylor Swift and Post Malone.
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0: Looking at the roads this morning, it's now 7:23. You've got issues around Detling Hill, an extra 10 minutes or so heading onto the M20, which is quite a lot of traffic early doors. Stockbridge, the A249, the exit slip road to the M2 London bound is partially blocked. There's been an accident there. We've also got one lane closed due to a broken down vehicle on the M20 coastbound from the M26 to the junction 4. Everything else starting to build as you'd expect it to, with Canterbury looking quite slow in places, Gravesend as well. This morning, but the main delays are around Stockbury. We're on 01 227 786 106 is the jam line. Call us hands free.
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1: What? Scots chat, innit? This is Grange Hill.
0: Yeah.
1: Yeah? Sure. So apparently... And we've looked this up, so we know it's for real. It's
0: yeah, you check the government website and everything.
1: So there's a new law.
0: Because our original source, we're a bit nervous.
1: We're a bit nervous about where it goes from. But it is everywhere. If you Google it, you will find this. What I'm going to do, to be absolutely safe, I'm going to read this word for word.
0: Uh-huh.
1: Beginning on Monday, June the 29th, today, in England, we'll see a major change under new government-imposed rules. The Children's Wellbeing and Schools Act 2026, a new law will take effect mandating that all state-funded schools create a completely phone-free environment during school hours.
0: So, basically, no phones at school.
1: Yeah, I don't know how... What about lunch?
0: Well, is that school hours?
1: I don't know.
0: I feel like it is.
1: The ban on phones during school hours is hoped to minimise classroom disruption. Yeah, fair enough. As well as like cyberbullying, social media pressures. Again,
0: yeah, fair.
1: Students will not be allowed to use or access mobile phones, smartwatches.
0: Oh, that's smart actually, because people would get around those. Yes,
1: that's smart. Watches. They receive notifications or similar smart devices at any point during a school day. Oh, this is bell to bell restriction. So it is. Yeah. It's like the minute you go in to the minute you leave.
0: What if you've got bells every hour at the end of a lesson?
1: I don't think it works like that. Anyway, I love that you're already trying to find a loophole. Kid power. Schools will allow...
0: What if the bell's not working?
1: It just goes on forever, this ban, till they fix it. Schools will allow older students, year 12 to 13, to have access to their phones in certain areas.
0: Okay.
1: Interesting. But... Other than me and you, nobody else had heard of it. So we're not sure.
0: So it might not go very well today.
1: Why is nobody else talking about this today?
0: Can you imagine? There's just some headmasters and headmistresses listening right now, and they're like, oh,
1: we must have missed an email. Good luck with that
0: today.
1: Quick,
0: can we Amazon Prime some of those phone pouches?
1: But the bell doesn't work. Noomi's right. They've caught us at the first hurdle. All right, good luck with that today. That's going to be quite a gear shift for a lot of schools, isn't it? All right, Chapel Row and Ray coming in. Travel News next.
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0: 7:43, the A2 as you head towards the Bean Interchange. Got 10 minutes of usual slow traffic coming from Cobham Street. Detling Hill southbound, that's queuing for 10 minutes as you head towards the M20 Junction 7. In Sturry, Island Road, that's slow at Sturry Hill, the A291. And the M25 and anti-clockwise is heavy traffic at the Dartford Tunnel. Any updates, call us hands-free on the jam line 01227 786 106.
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2: No, it's not. It's just not right.
1: It's just not right. It's Robert Neamy on KMFM Breakfast.
2: Good morning. After 8 o'clock this morning, I'd like to try a science experiment.
1: Uh-huh. You're very excited.
2: I am excited.
1: You got a little lab coat.
2: I have, and a Bunsen burner. We're going to have a good go. No, I've got this this guy in Australia that's won a world record. I kind of feel like he's taken from you.
1: Yes, I agree, yeah. You know. I feel thwarted.
2: Well, we'll see if you are thwarted in a moment when we tell you what the world record is and we're going to attempt to beat it.
1: Okay.
2: And I've got the gear to try it with as well.
1: Knowing now what the world record is, why do we need a Bunsen burner?
2: It's a good question. I don't. I just brought it.
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9: Right, as we head in towards rush hour, expect things starting to build across the board this morning. We have got a couple of issues you need to be mindful of that include Waynescott Bypass, an extra 5 to 10 minutes through there. Struth-Frinsbury Hill, the same deal. Gravesend's A2, 10 to 15 minutes as you're heading up from Cobham and Struth towards Bluewater this morning. Roadworks are plenty. Expect Snodland's Rochester Road, Coldbloed's Dartford Road, Dover's A2 as the carriageway repairs continue. And Teeson's A26, Tunbridge Road, all to be slowing us down a bit this morning. We're on 01 227 786106, and this just in, the M20, all traffic being held right now due to a broken down vehicle, London bound at Junction 4.
8: 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Kent Traffic and Travel.
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11: At 8 o'clock, here's Lucy Hudson.
12: Andy Burnham will set out his vision for Britain this morning as he makes his first major leadership speech. The frontrunner to become the next Prime Minister wants to move more power out of Westminster and is promising growth in every postcode. Employment Minister Dame Diana Johnson says it's something Labour's been working on already.
13: We've seen that powers have been given to mayors, particularly around the tourist tax, that mayors can take up that if they want to use that in their local area. But I think, you know, generally the Labour government was elected on a platform of devolution, pushing responsibility out to mayors.
12: Follow KMFM News on socials to see pictures of three men police are hunting following a stabbing in Maidstone. A man in his 30s was seriously injured on the high street in the early hours of yesterday. Another man was treated for a cut to his arm. Inspectors are going to be visiting Kent County Council next month to evaluate services for children with special educational needs and disabilities. The review follows a previous improvement notice. Council bosses insist they've made considerable progress. Now, the manager of a youth club in Sevenoaks has been sharing his thoughts on the social media ban for under 16s.
14: I've really noticed how social media and the internet, especially now that it's so easily and readily available, it's not like maybe 10 or 15 years ago when you had to dial up and ask mum whether you could go on for half an hour, is having a real impact on not only their mental health but their ability to be able to socialise with each other.
12: That's Darren Mountain, who runs the House in the Basement Youth Cafe. They're organising free events this summer to try and get teenagers outside and active. A ban on smartphones in all schools also comes into force today. And England Test captain Ben Stokes has admitted he doesn't have enough fight left in him for international cricket. The all-rounder will step down at the end of today's series decider against New Zealand at Trent Bridge. He says leading the team is very demanding.
15: Even the stuff away from it, you know, what you have to put in and the hard work, even that's just getting a bit tiring these days.
12: England will resume on 103 for 4, needing 270 runs to win. That's the latest. Next update's at 8:30.
16: It's the cinematic event of the year. Critics are saying a stunning, breathtaking triumph of savings. It's 2-for-1 cinema tickets from Compare the Market in cinemas all year.
17: That sounds like a great movie.
16: Sergey, it's no movie. It's 2-for-1 offer on cinema tickets.
17: Oh, yeah. I knew that.
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10: 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Kent weather.
12: It's a sunny start today with a bit more cloud around later, but should stay dry. Highs of 24 in Maidstone, 22 in New Romney.
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0: Okay, it's KMFM at breakfast. It's Robin Neiman. Can I give you this just quickly?
1: Uh-huh.
0: It's just my phone. You're going to need that in a second. That's got the decibel reader on it.
1: Yeah.
0: So don't panic if you're listening at home. You can download this app for free, by the way. It's just called Decibel Meter.
1: Uh-huh.
0: If you want to try at home yourself. An Australian man has broke a world record for the loudest shout. He's a 58.

0: Dennis Spiro, Material Lover on KMFM Breakfast. A huge big birthday shout out to Nasa. Happy birthday love from Mum, Big Brother Bradley and little sister Lucy.
1: Thanks for getting in touch, Shell, this morning. You're with Rob and Numi, where there's a chance for you to win a grand, but the time is running out.
0: Yeah, tomorrow.
1: I can't believe that's the last day of June tomorrow. Is that, yeah, really?
0: Where's it gone?
1: No, you're right, it is. Yeah, it's just out of calendar work.
0: Just looked at the calendar. Thanks for checking.
1: No worries. definitely finishes tomorrow, Noobs. You're absolutely right. And you can win it.
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0: Two more gameplays to go on Say It for June. Your chance to win £1,000 in cash just by guessing what we are describing.
1: You come on, you choose yourself a team friend, which will either be me or Numi, and you'll get 60 seconds to get through as many words as possible.
0: Yeah, the more you get right, the higher score. And the end of the month, the top scorer wins a grand.
1: At the moment, that's Katie sitting at the top of the leaderboard and has been now since the 16th of June. She's in Canterbury, sweating because it's getting really close to her walking away with that £1,000. But you could come and spoil that party.
0: Yes, we've been getting so close. So why don't we try today? The number you need to get ready to dial is 01227 786 106.
1: 01227 786 106. Couple of things got to remember. When we open the lines, we'll pick somebody at random within 60 seconds and you can't call on WhatsApp. You need to call on the normal phone app, please.
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1: Now's the time to do it. You've got to get on the last two gameplays and then you could be honestly walking away with £1,000 at like 20 past 8 tomorrow morning. It's well worth calling that number, 01227 786 106. And the lines open in 4, 3, 2, 1. The lines are now, Numi.
0: Open!
1: Get opening. They are open now. Get dialing, 01227 786 106. It could be you. Good luck.
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1: Maidstone's Royal Engineers Way and Fairmeadow looking slow into town right now. Detling Hill also still very busy just before Junction 7 of the M20. Tunbridge Wells, the A26 London Road and St John's Road on our map this morning for being busy, as is the A2 Rochester Bridge. But Canterbury, New Dover Road, Wincheap and St Peter's Place, the slowest places to be right now. Loads of roadworks that are going to add time to your journeys include Dimchurch Road, Chillum's A28 Ashford Road, Teeson's A26 Tunbridge Road and Snodland's A228 Rochester Road, just by Peter's Bridge. Set of roadworks, expect delays through there. We're on 01 227 786 106 is the jam line.
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9: Hi, the roads this morning, things are looking okay. There's not any major issues from what we can see. The usual slow stuff in the usual slow places. 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Services at Eurotunnel, 20-minute delays right now, and the same deal on Southeastern at London Bridge, just due to an earlier trespass issue. We're on 01-227-786-106. You can call the jam line hands-free if you can update us.
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1: And just like that, you are into the first hour completed of the workday. We'll be back tomorrow morning from 6:30.
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1: M25 anti-clock. There's a vehicle having its tyre changed from Junction 5 to Junction 4. Cheriton in Folkestone has been an accident just near Risborough Lane. And the M25 looking quite slow at the Dartford Tunnels. An extra 10 to 15 minutes or so through there at the moment. We're on 01 227 786 106. 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
0: At 10 o'clock, here's Lucy Hudson.
11: Andy Burnham will set out his vision for Britain this morning as he makes his first major leadership speech. The frontrunner to become the next Prime Minister wants to move more power out of Westminster and is promising growth in every postcode. Employment Minister Dame Diana Johnson says it's something Labour's already been working on.
12: We've seen that powers have been given to mayors, particularly around the tourist tax, that mayors can take up that if they want to use that in their local area. But I think, you know, generally the Labour government was elected on a platform of devolution, pushing responsibility out to mayors.
11: Authorities in Venezuela say time is running out to find survivors 5 days after a devastating double earthquake. Nearly 1,500 people are confirmed to have died, but tens of thousands are still unaccounted for. A ban on smartphones in all schools across England has come into force today. Students now aren't allowed to use them in class or during break time. It comes ahead of a social media ban for under 16s from next year. Darren Mountain, who's a youth worker in Sevenoaks, says technology's had a huge impact on young people's mental health and ability to socialise.
13: It'll be interesting to see how the government implement this and how they govern this. I think young people initially will find a way around this, but I think it's good it's being flagged.
11: A play based on teenagers' real experiences with social media is being performed by students in Canterbury later. Generation FOMO uses direct quotes from interviews with young people about some of the content they see online. It was written by Isabel Defoe.
14: And there's something really powerful about hearing 17-year-olds speak those lines. We're urging parents to come in particular. It's really... Yeah, the children know this story. It's really for parents and educators to come.
11: It's on at the Gulbenkian Theatre at 7 this evening. And in cricket, Kent have bounced back from Friday's defeat with a victory over Hampshire in the T20 Blast. Daniel Bell-Drummond scored 54 runs and the Spitfires reached their victory target of 177 with 8 balls to spare. That's the latest. Next update's at 11.
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3: Kent weather.
11: Nice and sunny this morning with a bit more cloud around later, but it should stay dry. Highs of 24 in Sittingbourne, 22 in Cliftonville.
2: 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Kent weather.
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7: M25 anti-clockwise. It is queuing towards the Dartford tunnels. Delays back to Junction 3. That's the M20. It's due to a two-lane closure because of emergency repairs, but we'll keep you up to date. Elsewhere, Snodland, there are some delays on the A228 quite near to Peters Bridge due to it being down to one lane. And Dimchurch, the A259, just outside the High Street by the amusement park, there are roadworks.
6: 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Kent's traffic and travel.
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8: Andy Burnham's preparing to set out his vision for the UK if he becomes the next Prime Minister. He wants to divert more power away from Westminster, but Conservative leader Kemi Badenoch is warning that'll lead to more taxes and regulation. She says the country's facing a long contest to replace Sir Keir Starmer.
9: Britain is heading for a summer of chaos. We have a caretaker Prime Minister, barely in office, definitely not in power. All major policy and spending decisions have been put on hold.
8: A property has been cordoned off in a Kent village following a huge emergency response. Armed police and ambulance crews were called to Lenham Road in Headcorn yesterday evening. Officers are still at the scene. We'll bring you more as we get it. The manager of a Kent youth club has been telling us about the impact smartphones are having on teenagers as a new law comes into force for schools. Devices are now banned in all classrooms and at break time. It comes ahead of a wider age restriction for social media use. Darren Mountain is manager of the House in the Basement Youth Cafe in Sevenoaks.
10: It's just so easily accessible, especially on their phones. And I think the amount of time that's spent on screen time that's spent by young people is having a real impact on not only their mental health, but their ability to be able to socialise with each other.
8: Residents have raised concerns about plans for more housing in part of Ashford. 9,000 properties are already due to be built in the King's North area, and applications now been submitted for 175 homes off Ashford Road. And Kent's Amarreda Kanu says it was a really difficult decision to withdraw from Wimbledon. The British number one from Orpington was due to play on court one this lunchtime, but she's developed a stress fracture in her right leg. Fans at the tournament have been telling us what they think.
11: Guess not surprised, but obviously it's a shame. It'd be great for her to be here, but yeah, I guess you've got to look after herself.
12: I think everybody just wishes her the best, really. It's obviously a shame.
13: I just feel like maybe it's a head thing with her. She just needs to sort of sort out her head. She's got the game. She's got the tennis, really. She just needs to build confidence.
8: That's the latest. Next update's at 12.
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0: Kent weather.
8: Sunny spells with a bit more cloud around later, but it should stay dry today. Highs of 24 in Tunbridge, 22 in Westgate.
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0: 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They are performing at the O2 Arena October 13th. So it is a little bit cooler this week. Some very hot days coming again this weekend. And maybe the Gritters will be out because they were last week salting the roads in the heat wave. I know this sounds so bizarre. They were doing it because it acts like sun cream for the roads. It helps to stop them cracking. Who knew? So if you see one, they're not practicing for winter, okay? Right, on the way, it is a big day for Miley Cyrus. She receives her own iconic piece of plastic. More on that to come, one of her biggest hits, and Elton John and Dua Lipa next.
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10: Rob accidentally said, I love you to the Nando server over the weekend. Shout out to Kaylee. I went to JD Sports for some trainers. 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
11: Kaylee, thank you. 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
2: If you nipped out, so to speak, over the weekend to do a quick 5K or a park run on Saturday morning, this is going to be something so for you, something you can take part in. 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It is a walk. Eleanor's sponsored Twilight Walk for 2026. 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It's from Gravesend. It is a 8K walk. Again, I stress, it is not a run, it is a walk. And there's a sea of orange T-shirts. Everyone wears an orange T-shirt. It looks incredible. 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Neighbours come out to applaud people as they walk past. 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

0: 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It's KMFM. This is Andy Walker. After 12, I thought I'd play this in full. The iconic Raise Your Glass from Pink, plus the K-pop Demon Hunters and Bruno Mars next.
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0: M25 towards the Dartford Tunnels is queuing from Junction 3. That's the M20. They're doing emergency repairs on the approach road. Snodland's A228 queues near Peters Bridge due to roadworks and another set in Dimchurch along Dimchurch Road.
1: 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Kent's traffic and travel.
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0: At 12 o'clock, Lucy Hudson.
11: Andy Burnham's vowing to do things differently in his first major speech since Sir Keir Starmer announced his resignation. The man who's expected to become the next Prime Minister says there needs to be growth in every postcode. He set out a vision for the biggest rebalancing of power ever, saying we can't have more of the same.
12: The country isn't where it should be. It is stuck in a rut, and clearly we can't go on like this. My generation of politicians, including me, must take responsibility. We haven't been good enough.
11: Actress Dame Penelope Keith has died at the age of 86. She starred in sitcoms including The Good Life and To the Manor Born. Her family say she'd been living with cancer. A ban on smartphones in all schools across England has come into force today. Students now aren't allowed to use them in class or during break time. It comes ahead of a social media ban for under-16s from next year. Isabel Defoe has written a play about some of the harmful content young people are seeing. She's urging parents to come to a performance in Canterbury. Later.
13: The play does talk about, you know, talks about unsolicited pictures. It talks about, they cover lots of topics, all topics that were brought up by young people, not myself.
11: We've also been hearing about the importance of providing activities for teenagers in Kent when the social media ban comes into force. It's feared many will struggle to get out and socialise in person. Darren Mountain is manager of the House in the Basement Youth Cafe in Sevenoaks, who are running free events this summer.
14: We've got Dungeons and Dragons sessions, we've got fishing sessions, we've got trip to Broadstairs, we've got a skateboarding competition at Greatness Park. all these things are happening in the August holidays. And we've also got some girls skateboarding sessions as well.
11: And a Kent hockey club that was forced to leave its home has found a new base. K-Sports previously trained in Ditton, but WSL team London City Lionesses bought their ground in 2024. They've now set up in Kings Hill. That's the latest. Next updates at 1.
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2: Kent weather.
11: Sunny spells with a bit more cloud around this afternoon, but it should stay dry. Highs of 24 in Tented and 22 in Sheerness.
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0: 24 degrees at work. 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Right, I promise you that pink song, Raise Your Glass. It is on soon. First this from Bruno Mars.
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0: plus some summer tunes thrown in there as well for good measure. Calvin Harris, Feels So Close. The lady who has the number one album on really, really soon. And if you are feeling quite tired today, you've been mainly powered by coffee to get through most of the morning, now into the afternoon, and you really struggle to get out of bed, they've now launched an alarm clock that forces you to get out of your bed. What it does is it launches three puzzle pieces into the air when the alarm goes off, and then you have to get out of bed and put them all back together to stop the alarm. And if you snooze more than twice, it throws the entire 1001 pieces at you.
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9: Rob accidentally said, I love you to the Nando server over the weekend. Shout out to Kaylee. I went to JD Sports for some trainers. Meant to say lovely thank you when I paid and ended up saying love you.
10: Kaylee, thank you. 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

0: world right now, someone is watching an episode of Friends. It is KMFM. This is Andy Walker. I'm about to play the guy who had three songs in the Kent Top 40 Top 10 yesterday afternoon. And I said earlier today, it's the first day of Wimbledon. There's a tennis fan called Harry Taylor, who's from Bridge, just outside Canterbury, who's continuing his tradition of queuing for tickets. He's camped outside every single year for the past 33 years. This is his 34th year today, and he knows by now what he's doing, so much so he's come prepared. He's bought a heat reflective tent, pallets of water, cooling towels, travel fans. I'm just wondering where he manages to put it all when he eventually buys tickets. Is there just this one guy sitting on centre court with a giant rucksack with pots and pans strapped to his legs, like Dick Van Dyke in Mary Poppins?
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0: One of the most famous faces spotted watching Harry Styles at Wembley recently has to be Declan Donnelly. He's got some moves. Have you seen that video? It's gone viral. Looked like he was having a great time singing along to Watermelon Sugar and American Girls, which I'll play soon.
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0: The M25 towards the Dartford Tunnels is queuing from Junction 3. That's the M20. There's two lanes closed on the approach due to emergency repairs. Heavy along Snodland's A228, both directions near Peters Bridge due to a lane being closed. And Canterbury, busy but moving. It's the usual sections, Pin Hill, Broad Street and Military Road.
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13: Andy Burnham's confirmed there would be a Prime Minister's office in Manchester if he becomes the next PM. The Labour leadership favourite has set out his vision for the UK. He says the so-called Number 10 North will be the nerve centre of a rewired Britain at a national and local level.
14: Imagine good growth in every postcode and hope in every heart. Well, imagine no more. Let's make it happen.
13: Elsewhere this lunchtime, six people have been arrested following a huge emergency response involving armed police in Headcorn. There were reports of injuries and weapons being used on Lenham Road at around 7:30 last night. Three people have been taken to hospital and officers detained three men and three women. A property is still cordoned off. Actress Dame Penelope Keith has died at the age of 86. Her family say she passed away peacefully after living with cancer. She was best known for roles in To the Manor Born and The Good Life. Now, a Kent Homelessness Charity Authority has welcomed news today that rough sleeping is no longer a crime. The government has got rid of something known as the Vagrancy Act. It was brought in more than 200 years ago to punish people for not having a home. Chris Thomas from Canterbury-based Porchlight says it's about time for a change of thinking.
12: Charities have been calling for this to happen for a long, long time. And essentially it's about recognising that, people who are homeless, they need to be helped and not treated as criminals. So we're very happy that this has happened.
13: And if you live in Gravesend, you're being asked what you think about plans for 500 homes on the site of a car park. The Lord Street facility has been described as an empty and underutilised brownfield site. A developer's proposing rental properties along with shared facilities, including a gym, dance studio, cafe and bar.
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13: Tennis and British star Harriet Dart is opening play on court one at Wimbledon shortly after Kent's Emma Raducanu withdrew through injury. She'll take on Yelena Ostapenko. That's the latest. Next update at 2.
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2: Kent weather.
13: Sunny spells, a bit more cloud around throughout this afternoon, but it should be staying dry. Highs up to 24 in Westmorling, 22 in Ramsgate.
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0: That is one of his best. Circles, Post Malone, and it's KMFM with Andy Walker. I'm about to play you a song I never expected to happen or even introduce on the radio. It's from a disco queen and a world famous rapper. If I asked you to have a guess now, you'd never put these two together. That song in just two songs' time.
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19: 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I went to JD Sports for some trainers. 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
20: Kaylee, thank you. 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

0: 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That is Usher with David Guetta, who was hanging out backstage in Ibiza with Calvin Harris. I'm going to play him for you really soon. Taylor Swift getting married this week. Her new song is on the way next. And I'll also play something from one of her A-list friends who's also on the guest list, Ed Sheeran.
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0: The M25 anti-clockwise is queuing towards the Dartford tunnels from Junction 3, the M20, due to roadworks. Maidstone's Lewes Road, there's been an accident at the junction with Shields Crescent. That's where the road splits, allow extra time. And Cuxton's A228, long queues in both directions due to a set of roadworks near St Michael's Church.
1: 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Kent Traffic and Travel.
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0: At 2 o'clock, Nicola Everett.
9: Andy Burnham set out his radical plans for devolution with the biggest transfer of power out of Whitehall in modern times. The Labour leadership favourite wants to expand the Prime Minister's office to Manchester. He says Number 10 North will help power flow into other regions, giving greater authority. But Tory leader Kemi Badenoch says that's the wrong diagnosis.
10: You can devolve, but if you devolve to people who don't know what they're doing, or to people who just want to look after themselves rather than the public, then it's not going to make any difference. That's what MPs are for, to represent their constituencies.
9: A man's appeared in court accused of killing a woman and seriously injuring a child in a crash near Dover. It happened on the A256 Whitfield bypass in August 2023. Andrew Harris, who's 34 and from Highton Drive in Deal, hasn't entered any pleas yet and is due at Crown Court on July the 27th. A critical incident declared by the ambulance service covering Kent during last week's heatwave has been stood down. Bosses at SeaCam have told us they dealt with 13,600 calls during the scorching temperatures last Wednesday, Thursday and Friday. That was 28% more than the previous week. Now, Kent Charities welcome the decision to scrap a 200-year-old law that made rough sleeping a crime. The Vagrancy Act has been repealed by the government. Chris Thomas is from Canterbury-based Porchlight.
11: In this day and age, it's rarely used, but the fact it existed implied that if someone was sleeping on the streets, it was their fault. you know, and they weren't really deserving of kindness and support. So we hope that it signals a shift towards maybe more of a humane approach to helping people.
9: Labour say it's part of a national plan to end homelessness. Actress Dame Penelope Keith, who was best known for sitcoms The Good Life and To the Manor Born, has died. She was 86 and had been living with cancer. And Wimbledon's underway, and an estimated 140,000 portions of Kent strawberries and cream are expected to be sold at the tournament over the next fortnight. Their fruit is supplied by Hulow Farms, which is based in Merriworth. That's the latest. Next updates at 3.
3: 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Kent weather.
9: Sunny spells this afternoon with highs up to 24. It's going to be turning cloudy overnight with a chance of some light rain and lows of 16.
3: 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Kent weather.
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0: Oh, it's very good today. It is very, very good. For the next 20 minutes, reuniting you with some of the biggest and best songs all put together, like Alex Party, McFly, who will be in Rochester this weekend, and No Mercy to start.

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2: Boosting your afternoon, giving you some much needed energy. 2 o'clock's the perfect time to do that because it's ages since lunchtime and far away enough from home time, isn't it? 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Everyone who performs there always comments on how lovely that castle backdrop is. If you're going, have the best time. No doubt, obviously, will be part of their set list. We'll do another 2 o'clock reunion tomorrow at 2 at KMFM with Miles Smith, his new song. It's called Hold Me in the Dark. You'll hear it next.
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13: Rob accidentally said, I love you to the Nando server over the weekend. Shout out to Kaylee. I went to JD Sports for some trainers. Meant to say lovely thank you when I paid and ended up saying love you.
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0: This is KMFM and the home to KMFM Breakfast with Rob and Noomi. Say it's the word-describing game that could win you £1,000. 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If you don't have the phone number stored in your contacts, add it right now so it's a lot easier to dial and hopefully get through in the morning. 01 227 786 106 to call. You might even get on tomorrow to play the game. I'll keep my fingers crossed for you. And Sienna Spyro's Material Lover on the way.
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0: KMFM, Kent's radio station, and this is Andrew Walker. Good songs on the way for you after 3 o'clock from Craig David and Benson Boone. Also, the lady who seems to be on the longest trip ever in Italy, it's Dua Lipa. Just think, when she returns home, she'll have to do all the ring around calls, the bank, the car insurance, just to let everyone know she's changing to her married name. It's going to be a busy July for Dua.
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0: 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Dua Lipa, that is Physical, and it's KMFM. 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Alex Warren, Ordinary, next.
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19: Rob accidentally said I love you to the Nando server over the weekend. 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I went to JD Sports for some trainers. 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

0: TLC pop anthem No Scrubs at KMFM. Ella Langley, Choosing Texas. It's one of the biggest songs in the world right now. I'll play that really soon. And looks like you may need Factor 50 sun cream again by this weekend for the Kent County show. Temperatures could be reaching 30 degrees again. We will see you there. And you can have a go at doing this right here that I'm doing. You could be a radio presenter. Come along, say hi. It would all make sense on the day. Stoner Motor Company giving you the chance to win a weekend test drive in a stylish JQ8. That, along with 3 days of entertainment, live music and dogs jumping into swimming pools. It's my favourite thing to watch. It is going to be a lot of fun this weekend at the Kent County Show.
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0: Beyonce at KMFM. It's Ben on the way next to get you home. It's got some really good tunes tonight. Calvin Harris on the way. Pink's Get the Party Started. Joel, Corey and Bed. You'll hear them all next.
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1: Traffic and travel.
0: M25, long delays in both directions. Queues from Junction 3 towards the Dartford tunnels due to roadworks, and from Junction 29 to the QE2 bridge following an earlier broken down lorry the other way. M20 London bound partially blocked. Emergency repairs between Junction 2 for Brands Hatch and Junction 1 for Swanley. Bexley High Street in both directions has been closed due to an accident. And Sittingbourne's A249 away from town is partially blocked due to an obstruction on the road between the Quay Street and Stockbury roundabouts.
2: 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Kent Traffic and Travel.
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0: At 4 o'clock, Nicola Everett.
14: Andy Burnham says he plans to rewire the British state by transferring power out of Whitehall. The Prime Minister in waiting has pledged to give regions the ability to control essential utilities, transport and housing. Tory leader Kemi Badenoch says the UK faces a summer of chaos while the former mayor decides what he wants to do. A Kent homelessness charity has welcomed news today that rough sleeping is no longer a crime. The government has got rid of something known as the Vagrancy Act. It was brought in more than 200 years ago to punish people responsible for not having a home. Chris Thomas is from Canterbury-based Porchlight.
15: We're hoping that this signals the government's intention to start focusing on the measures that cause homelessness instead of sort of responding when someone is homeless.
14: A man's been taken to hospital with serious injuries following an attack in Hythe. Emergency crews were called to Red Lion Square at about 10 on Saturday night. The victim's injuries aren't thought to be life-threatening, but an investigation is continuing. A critical incident declared by the ambulance service covering Kent during last week's heatwave has been stood down. Bosses at SeaCam have told us they dealt with 13,600 calls during the scorching temperatures last Wednesday, Thursday and Friday. That was 28% more than the previous week. And a play that uses direct quotes from interviews with teenagers about their experiences with social media is on in Canterbury later. Generation FOMO highlights some of the issues they face and has previously been performed at Westminster. It was written by Isabel Defoe.
16: I think it's a great springboard for those conversations. I've had parents say to me before, you know, they've had conversations on the way home from the theatre in the car that they've never had before.
14: You can see it at the Gulbenkian Theatre from 7.
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14: Cricket and Ben Stokes' final cricket match for England has ended in a heavy defeat. The all-rounders captained the national team for the last time as they lost by 160 runs to New Zealand. It means they also lost the series 2-1. That's the latest. Next updates at 4:30.
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1: Kent weather.
14: Turning cloudy overnight with a chance of some light rain. Lows dropping to 17 in Horling, 16 in Margate. Bright to start tomorrow, then more cloud and some rain with highs of 24.
2: 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Kent weather.
1: 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When the flags are flying, they are buying. Sell your old gold, silver, and all precious metals.

0: Anthem from Pink. Sounding so good as you end your Monday workday. Hi, it's Ben getting you home with Get the Party Started. And this is really exciting. Your English teacher and your gym teacher might actually be getting married at the end of this week. Taylor Swift and Travis Kelce. Madison Square Garden, which I thought was like a 90,000 venue. It's going to be hosting the wedding. Honestly, though, the venue isn't the crazy part of this whole wedding day. Have you heard about the wedding dress situation? I'm pretty sure any other bride on the planet, literally 1 week away from her wedding, would be having a total meltdown if she still hadn't picked the dress. Not Taylor Swift, though. Apparently, she's got a few different dresses in the running and plans on making the final decision moments before walking down the aisle. Each of them apparently worth up to $1 million. Wow. Talk about living life on the edge. Still doesn't know what she's going to be wearing. It's actually happening at the end of the week. Right, keep it KMFM. Got Mark Ronson and Bruno Mars coming up. And I'll check out Kent Roads. It's already looking really busy out there, so stay where you're at and I'll give you the lowdown next.
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2: Traffic and travel.
0: The M25 coming into Kent. Long delays because of an earlier breakdown. Congestion back to Junction 28 at the moment. And if you're heading towards the Dartford tunnels, you're going to be hitting the queues at the Swanley interchange because of two lanes being closed. So expect delays there. The M20 westbound is partially blocked. There's also emergency repairs happening between Junctions 2 and 1. And Sittingbourne, the A249, is partially blocked. There's an obstruction on the road between the Key Street roundabout and the Stockbury roundabout.
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0: Gaga's Just Dance on at Kent's KMFM. Hi, it's Ben getting you home for a Monday. Do you like where you live? I love where I live. I mean, I know I'm known as a guy that talks about my hometown of Folkestone too much, but I genuinely love it. However, I am now thinking about moving away. Because I've seen on Kent Online about what a London-based developer is planning for the old Lord Street car park in Gravesend. And if this happens, oh, I'd love a flat in this block. It'd be amazing. They're going to try and make 500 studio flats, right? But the real selling point is the shared space. The community flat living that you can take part in. It's going to have its own shared cinema room, a gym and dance studio, a gaming zone, and a wellness space. This could be like a, let me say it, Frank, an old people's home for younger people. It could be. It'd be great. Imagine that. Imagine tootling downstairs, going down to a cinema room. Oh, look at this. Got a Pug's Life on today. I think I'm going to go and watch that. Oh, that's Jason from next door. Jason, come watch a Bug's Life in our cinema. And when you're getting all stressed out from work at lunchtime, go down to the wellness space. Fancy a boogie? You've got a dance studio as well. This is perfect. Apparently, there's a bit of a public consultation going on, so I don't want to get involved in that. But what I will say is, that Folkestone, beware. I may have to take a trip to Gravesend soon. We spoke earlier on about Taylor Swift potentially getting married at the end of this week. We'll play a tune from her after Travel next.
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6: The M20 London bound, two lanes closed between junctions 2 and 1. The M25 coming into Kent via the QE2 bridge. There's long delays because of an earlier breakdown. Heading towards the Dartford Tunnel this evening on the M25, there are two lanes shut, so traffic's queuing back to junction 3, which is the Swanley interchange. The A2 westbound, the exit slip is partially blocked and queues forming at Dartford Heath. And the A228 in Snodland, there is one lane out between the petrol station and Peter's Bridge.
4: 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Kent Traffic and Travel.
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0: Little Mix's Sweet Melody on at KMFM. Hi, it's Ben getting Kent home for a Monday. Hope you're good. It's almost 20 past five. I saw on Instagram last night, apparently Ariana Grande is pioneering a new era of Twitchers. 55% of UK travellers eager to experience bird watching on their next trip. See that? I don't blame Ariana Grande for this. I blame Clarkson's Farm. Have you seen the couple of episodes in Clarkson's Farm? And there's not like much to give away here, but basically there's a person, a lovely lady who's just obsessed with bird noises. She literally hears a bird and she can name what bird it is. Plus, on there, Jeremy Clarkson shows everyone an app that he's got on his phone. And by him doing that, my wife straight away found it and downloaded it. That app records birds and then tells you what species they are and what birds are around just by recording the noises of them. My wife now can't go anywhere, we can't go anywhere, without her opening up that bird recording app so she can see what's going on around her. Yesterday, she took this to a new extreme. We were clearing a load of bramble from an area around the house, and it was boiling yesterday. It was horrible, it was muggy, and these brambles, it's so dense, it's like going through a jungle. It was crazy. She was stopping every 5 minutes to record the birds. Can we just not complete this job? I don't care if there's an Eurasian bluebird or a wood pigeon up there. Just clear the bramble. Whatever you do, don't let your other half download that app. Tell her about the KMFM one instead. It's way better. Right, I've got BB Rexha coming up, and I'll get the latest on the roads next as well.
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2: Traffic and travel.
0: The M20 London bound. Two lanes are out between junctions 2 and 1. The M25, if you're heading towards the Dartford tunnels, expect to hit the congestion at junction 3, the Swanley interchange. Emergency road surface repairs ongoing there at the moment. Snodland, and you've got a lane out on the A228 Rochester Road, both ways between the petrol station and Peter's Bridge, and expect a bit more traffic in Dover this evening. If you're going from the port through to the Deal roundabout, there is a lane closed there as well.
1: 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Kent Traffic and Travel.
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1: 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And here's your chance to win some cash, so grab your phone.
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1: You wouldn't say no to getting £500 for under 60 seconds worth of work, would you? Would you? Don't say no now, because you can win that money in my game Five in Time. 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And here's the thing. This is our penultimate gameplay of the month, which means that money will definitely go by tomorrow. 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The callback list is clear. 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And I promise you that once you finish it, you will say, that was all right, wasn't it? It's one of those. You don't need to be a genius to get the answers to the questions. And that £500, let me tell you, it's winnable. It really is. So, it's your turn tonight. 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The callback list is still clear. 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You're guaranteed a place on it. And who knows, you could be playing Five in Time to win £500 within the next 4 minutes.
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3: Traffic and travel.
1: The M20, you've got two lanes out London bound between junctions 2 and 1. The M25, there are also two lanes closed towards the Dartford tunnels with congestion back to the Swanley interchange. Bexleyheath and the A2, just after the Black Prince interchange, there's an accident partially blocking things. Medway Town's looking busy. First of all, the Wainscot bypass, you've got the normal traffic towards Fort Elms Hill. And Frindsbury Hill looking really slow between the Medway City Estate and Berwick Way. Canterbury, the normal stop-start stuff in Wincheap, and then we've got lanes closed on the A2 towards the Deal roundabout from Dover, and Snodden, the A228 Rochester Road between the petrol station and Peter's Bridge.
2: 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Kent's traffic and travel.
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0: Coldplay, and that is Viva La Vida on at Kent's KMFM. Hi, it's Ben here for a Monday, and I'm not going to lie to you, I love my job. I love being here every day of the week. But do you know when there's something exciting happening at the end of the week and at the weekend, you tend to wish it away that little bit more? But that's me this week.
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0: Because the Kent County Show is on, and guess what? Yeah, we're going to be there. I'm so excited to be there because this weekend is not just about livestock. There's so many more things than just the animals. I mean, don't get me wrong, my daughter and son love going and seeing the show jumping. They love going and walking around and seeing the different types of pigs and cattle. But the thing that I think my son, after speaking to him yesterday, is most looking forward to seeing is this Paul Hannum's ATV stunt team. Ah, they are going to be good. We watched some videos on YouTube, and let me tell you, they bring a show. On top of that, you can come and experience what it's like doing radio in our pop-up studio. But the one thing that I would ask you, please, please, please, if you are coming along, you are going to give it a go, don't be too good, because I need this job. My wife and kids are very expensive, so... But come and have some fun. And you could also win a weekend test drive in a brand new JQ8 thanks to Stoner Motor Company, who will also be joining us. There are lots to do, lots of things to do. And the best thing of all is I've had a look online, and the weather for Friday, Saturday and Sunday, it's looking amazing with highs of 28 degrees. So get your Factor 50 on. Come down to the Kent County Show, the Kent Showground, between July 3rd and 5th. And we look forward to seeing you there. I'll be there with Andy on the Saturday. That's the day to be there, isn't it? Right, Lady Gaga coming up. Calvin Harris as well. And I'll get the latest on Kent's roads into
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10: The M20 London bound. Two lanes are still out between junctions 2 and 1. The M25, if you're heading towards the Dartford tunnels, you've also got two lanes closed with congestion back to the Darrenth interchange. Snodland and there's one lane out on Rochester Road. That's between the petrol station and Peter's Bridge. I think it's a lane in both directions. And you've also got a lane closed on the A2. That's from Dover to the Deal roundabout on Jubilee Way.
7: 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Kent's traffic and travel.
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0: Meghan Trainor's Made You Look on at KMFM, and it was so good to crown another £1,000 winner on KMFM last Friday. Sophie from Sittingbourne, she was so happy. Apparently she had to have some time off of work because she broke her leg earlier this year, because like, she racked up some bills, some debts, and she's going to put that £1,000 to good use to ease some of that money anxiety. Well done, Sophie. And you could be our next £1,000 winner tomorrow morning on KMFM Breakfast. Robin Noomi, play Say It after 8 a.m. and that cash has to go. Go on, you can win it tomorrow morning. KMFM Breakfast, be listening after 8 o'clock. Right. On the way from 7 this evening, Jack Burke has the hit list. And that's Stella Lefty track, Boston, which is wicked. He's going to play inside the first half an hour. Plus, Taylor Swift's Best Mate. I'm just going to put it out there. Potential bridesmaid material. Gracie Abrams has the first play. You'll hear that as well within the first half an hour. Next, Lizzo, and I'll get the latest on Kent Roads.
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4: 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Traffic and travel.
5: Lanes closed everywhere. Let's start with the two on the M20 westbound towards junctions 2 and 1, plus the M25, that's as you go towards the Dartford tunnels just before you hit junction 1B. Snodland and Rochester Road has a lane out between the petrol station and Peter's Bridge in both directions. If you're heading through to the Deal roundabout, Jubilee Way in Dover also has a lane closed due to carriageway repairs.
4: 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Kent Traffic and Travel.
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0: 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Right, I'm back tomorrow from 4, giving away £500 in my game, 5 in time. Jack's up next with a hit list after I've done travel in 2.
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3: 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The M25 two lanes remain shut because of road surface repairs just before Junction 1B. And the M20 London bound also two lanes out because of emergency repairs between Junctions 2 and 1.
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0: Goody Monday night. Hope you're good. I'm Jack with you. Got some road issues. The M25 anti-clockwise and the M20 going towards London. We'll check those in just a second. I'll play Alex Warren's Ordinary and a good summer anthem from Calvin and Jazzy. It's called Satisfy.
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2: 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Unexpected item in bagging area. 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

0: Little Mix and Sean Paul. It's called Hair. It's KMFM Monday night in Kent, and I hope you're good. It's finished on the M25, by the way, by the tunnels. And the M20 looking a bit slow as well. Just want to put it out there. I know exactly why Harry Styles is running to Wembley, or running from home to work these days. I got it, because I think him and me maybe think the exact same. Get out your phone, you look at how far away it is, and you go, I probably can walk that. Like, after my hike, anything is walkable. He can run a marathon in, like, 3 hours. He's looked at that 5.2 miles from his home in Hampstead? Hampstead Heath in London to Wembley and gone, 5.2 miles, I can run a marathon in 3 hours. What's that, a 10-minute run, 20-minute run? He could get a cab. He is Harry Styles. But, hey, you might as well save the cash, right? Let's do American Girls next, and then we must talk anthems at 9 o'clock.
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0: imagine yourself in Ibiza, a Calvin Harris set, and he pulls out Rihanna's Do This. Imagine. It would be iconic. Something that maybe she wouldn't do because she's a mum and she's a pop star and a business lady and very busy, but just imagine. Imagine. We found love on KMFM. Just to let you know, the M20 going westbound, there are two lanes closed with repairs happening. From Junction 2, that's London Road for the A20, to Junction 1 for the Swanley Interchange. It looks like it's going to be going on all night, so be aware of that. Let's do Dua Lipa next, and the man who's had the best glow-up, it's not spoken about enough. From his first TikTok video to now, Alex Warren with the beard, the good trim, and the... I feel like his face has changed quite literally. I think he is worthy of the line sexy. We'll do Fever Dream next.
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12: Rob accidentally said, I love you to the Nando server over the weekend. 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
9: 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Get the sweet Carolina barbecue stack. Two juicy patties and crispy bacon covered in sticky Carolina barbecue sauce. The sweet Carolina barbecue stack. 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
13: From the Sky News Centre at midnight, the Prime Minister says a long-awaited plan for future-proofing the armed forces will keep Britain safe and secure. The delayed defence investment plans due to be published today after wrangles over spending. New Defence Secretary Dan Jarvis is understood to have secured an extra £1 billion, but is still believed to be £14 billion short of what senior military figures say is required. General Sir John McCall's a former NATO commander.
14: We haven't been properly recruited within the armed forces since 2010. And so if the government is looking for money, they should not look within the people area. To do so would prejudice what is the most effective element of the armed forces, which is our people.
13: Asylum seekers will have to pay up to £10,000 towards the cost of their accommodation once they start earning. That's according to new plans announced by the Home Secretary. Shabana Mahmood says they must pay off the full amount before they can be eligible for settled status. A number 10 North will be the nerve centre of a rewired Britain. That's what Prime Ministerial hopeful Andy Burnham's pledging under a huge devolution of power outside London. Resident doctors in England, formerly known as junior doctors, have voted to accept a deal which ends a long-running strike action. They'll see an average pay rise of 6.6% by next April. To sport, Novak Djokovic started his quest for a record 25th Grand Slam title with a hard-fought four-set victory against China's Wu Yibing on day one at Wimbledon. He says he had to dig deep for victory.
15: Playing on this surface, these kind of matches are decided in few points, few shots, and thankfully I have an experience of the last 20 plus years of playing in this on this court.
13: It was a similar story for defending men's champion Jannik Sinner, who needed five sets to get past Miomir Kecmanovic. And finally, Manchester City have confirmed their appointment of Enzo Maresca as their new manager. The former Chelsea head coach has signed a three-year deal. That's the latest. I'm Chris Milligan.
11: Of Kent's biggest hits. KM.

0: In Birmingham, an exhausted nurse always had to park miles from home at the end of her shift. But one night, she spotted a space right outside her house. Next to it was a homemade sign that said, "Nurse Parking" in big rainbow letters. As she wondered where it came from, she saw her 8-year-old neighbour peeking out the window. Generosity is everywhere if you look for it. That's why at Cadbury we like to think there's a glass and a half in everyone.
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